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I'm sending pic after picture, I'ma get you fired.

0: Salomon. 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
1: 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Every drop is a waterfall. 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

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I see the parties and the

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1: DJs make you move. DJ time. Got the groove. The DJs make you move. DJ time. Get the groove. The DJs make you move. 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